friend. I could have been a better friend. Who wants to be alone at the bitter end? That night when you just had a panic attack, all I could offer was a pat on the back. I don't mind hugs, to be honest. I just felt odd in that moment. I'm a broken man too, with the wrong set of tools. Too proud to admit I don't know what to do. But

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How can you fight for violence instead of hope?

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That night when you just had a panic attack, all I could offer was a pat on the back. I don't mind hugs, to be honest. I just felt odd in that moment. I'm a broken man too, with the wrong set of tools. Too proud to admit I don't know what to do, but

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I'ma get fly today. Feel a little vibe today. Feel like I'm on my way. Feel like the arch is on my side. I'll give it a try today. I ain't roll up right away. Before I smoke, gotta get my door right away. I don't know where I'm going, don't know my right away. Wanna right my wrongs, but I can't do it right away.

Do you know love? If you do, how can you be so hateful? How can you fight for violence instead of hope?

How can you be so hateful? How can you fight for violence instead of hope? Do you know love? Do you?

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I'ma get fly today. Feel a little vibe today. Feel like I'm on my way. Feel like the arch is on my side. I'll give it a try today. I ain't roll up right away. Before I smoke, gotta get my door right away. I don't know where I'm going, don't know my right away. Wanna right my wrongs, but I can't do it right away.

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If I could do it all again, no question, I could list 10 things right now that I should have done different. But where does that get me? He blows out his smoke. The game's not done yet. He zips up his coat.

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Is it all too late? They walk fast and I can't keep pace. They turn back, I watch the past cross their face, and they say if there's still time on the clock, there's still choices to make.

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Some of us wasted time we're never gonna get back. Some of us lost our minds. Some of us settled down with a wife and kids, we're doing alright. Some of us still chasing a high, losing our day to the night. Some of us hate what's in the mirror.

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Some of us still have more to find. Some of us still don't speak to some of us. You gotta be cruel to be kind. Some of us grew up too quickly. Trauma that we still hold inside. Some of us didn't make it. We all still think about you sometimes. When our kids no more, is this still about what it was back then? Drinking on a weekend.

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We're not kids no more, this is still about what it was back then. We wanted to grow up so quickly, turn back time, would we want that again? How've you been, how's things? How's the family, partner and kids? What's the gossip, what have I missed? How's life been in general since last time I saw you? Always been there, wrong or right, I support you. Don't worry about missing my calls or applying to messages a couple days later, cause sometimes I can't talk to still someone I make time to talk to. We can chill, be bored or go get a drink. Who's right next to me or you? Come replace my lifelong mate. See you soon, but text me when you get home safe. Safe. We're not kids no more, is this still about what it was back then? Drinking on a weekend, talking.

enhanced restless enough? Write down on paper precisely what that represents for you. Whatever constitutes your wish, write it down, and in your mind, call it that. For example, that could mean your perfect health, or abundance, or a specific job, or a happy living partnership, or anything at all. Write it down and be specific. And as you close your eyes in meditation, let your inner mantra be, I am that. For example, I am perfect health. I am abundance. I am in possession of the job I seek. Here you are getting used to the idea of using your imagination as your guide and living in your inner mental world as if what you desire is already your reality, is already a present fact. Your future dream in your imagination is a present fact. And I can't stress this enough. Write down on paper precisely what that represents for you. Whatever constitutes your wish, write it down. And in your mind,

specific job. And I can't stress this enough. Write down on paper precisely what that represents for you. Whatever. And I can't stress this enough. Write down on paper. And I can't stress this enough. Write down on paper. And I can't stress this enough. Write down on paper. And I can't stress. And I can't stress. And I can't stress. And I can't stress. And I can't stress this enough. Write down on paper precisely what that represents for you. Whatever constitutes your wish, write it down. And in your mind, call it that. For example, that could mean your perfect health, or abundance, or a specific job, or a happy living partnership, or anything at all. Write it down and be specific. And as you close your eyes in meditation, let your inner mantra be, I am that.

rise in mobile phone theft is related to increased drug abuse. Youths can get up to £150 on the black market for phones, either selling them to dishonest phone suppliers who reprogram them with new numbers, or by swapping the phones for drugs with dealers who then make free international calls. By reprogramming a phone with another user's number, they can make outgoing calls at the innocent person's expense. Police believe the rise in mobile phone theft is related to increased drug abuse. Youths can get up to £150 on the black market for phones, either selling them to dishonest phone suppliers who reprogram them with new numbers, or by swapping the phones for drugs with dealers who then make free international calls. By reprogramming a phone with another user's number, they can make outgoing calls at the innocent person.

0: Detta är en repris.
1: 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We're gonna play you some mediocre house tonight. Let's just get into it, shall we?

K1 oh, three. 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

word in translation. 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Do we dare to spark a joint on our quaint suburban lane? There's two Noahs on the ark, and that's why everyone is gay. I'm not a war profiteer. I'm not a war profiteer. I don't work

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I'm trying, I really am, I promise. 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Is the meaning dulled or have I lost my shine? I don't think so, come inside and I warm up a Vimto. 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You got a screw face even when the sun's up, it's like...